0: You are listening to Tony Franco Radio Show.
1: The great hits or the best groups of yesterday, Chicago, If You Leave Me Now. Aquí el show de Tony Franco.

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1: 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And get ready, because we have a lot of hits from the 50s, 60s, 70s, 80s, 90s. 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

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Remember this song? Some of you probably do. Very popular song in the 70s.

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2: 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And one of the greatest hits of all times of this group, American Woman. To all our beautiful American women that are listening to Tony Franco's radio show. Los grandes años del rock, rock and roll greatest hits of all times.

Girl, I want you to sit back and close your eyes. Think about all those wonderful times that we used to have, yeah. Now I know things aren't the way they used to be right now, but they are gonna get better someday. And I know that.

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0: 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Hope you're enjoying our

Recordábamos en la voz de Agustín Villegas este tremendo éxito, Nada de tu amor, con Los Solitarios. Continuamos. Do you remember the Temptations? Bringing you the hits of the 60s, 70s and 80s and 90s. The Jukebox, la rocola musical. 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